0: Before you go, there's something I want you to have.
1: Oh, it's beautiful. But wait a minute, isn't this?
0: Yeah, yes it is.
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0: Well, baby, I went down and got it for you.

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1: 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You regulate any stealing of his property. We're damn good, too. 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

0: Hey Namibia, what makes you, you? 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It's all of that and more. Because when you dream big. And when you reach high. No fear, only freedom. What if I fall? No, what if I fly? Fly Namibia connects people, businesses, communities, opportunities, dreams. From Vento to Katima, from Lourdes to the world. 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Fly Namibia, we rise by lifting others.
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4: 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Uh-huh. It's about that time for us to.
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And just like that, you're turning heads. 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